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0: E. Edward. David Sam Sam, 1 L. Lincoln E. Edward. Location would be County Route 42, town of Messina.
1: 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I'm going to call that other complaint about.
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0: 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I'm going to just take it. It doesn't look like there's any damage. Just fell in the woods. I'll advise further here in a second. But there's no injuries to anyone.
1: Received. Thank you.

0: 06.
1: Okay, I'm moving back in the vehicle. I have the operator by New York Klein Eddie.
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0: Cruise red.
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0: 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What's your shield?
1: 2743. Now, the fire is requesting transit assistance at Coeur d'Alene and Havre to get them down accordingly.

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1: Sir, just to verify, you wanted quarter line shut down at Hebert?
0: That's right, sir.
1: Who's inquiring if we'd like to send traffic?
2: You're going to have to send them down Hebert Road, back up to Bailey.
1: Copy, sir. We'll relay the message.

0: 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They're just getting water on the fire now, and we'll go from there when you get here.
1: Copy that.

0: they heard 3 to 4 gunshots coming from within the building.
1: 201, I copy. Can you go over the numerics again?
0: 245 South Washington Street.
1: Copy.
0: 205. Caller's also reporting that heard a female voice saying don't shoot from within the building. Caller's at 301 South Washington Street.
2: One zero mid-state. Give him overtime for work continuation and start his FTR quarter F rate.

0: Hey, Windsor, when did you want that CO training to start?
1: One zero mid state. The FTO training can start at 2015 for him. So give him the quarter hour for work continuation.
0: Copy. Okay.

0: 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Black hoodie, red shorts.
1: Copy, I got him. Running.
0: Receive radio silence for Herkmer, 2015. No silence for Herkmer, 2015, 201. What's your location?
2: Also, 2015.

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1: 204, they're both out.
0: 2015.
2: 2016.

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1: We will be off here. 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
0: Save the air scare 2019.

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Fire control to Vienna, North Bay, Amcare, breathing problems, 3429 Cook Road. Cross streets are going to be Fish Creek, Landing Road, and Kilts Road. 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Also advised, right in the middle where Fish Creek turns into Cook. 6D David, breathing problems, 2021.

0: 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Central 205, go ahead with your transmission.
1: 205 Central, what's that address going to be on South Washington? I have two addresses.
0: 245 South Washington Street.
1: Copy.
0: Central Tele Agency's radio silence lifted. Central Tele Agency's radio silence lifted. 2022.
2: I only have one call. Again, stated, believe they were leaving the plaza in no direction. Correction. They were last two behind Best Buy, two driving towards Walmart. Unknown now if they've left or not. Just check the area.
3: Got it.

0: elderly female that was dropped off at that location.
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0: Unknown who dropped her off. Female seems confused, doesn't know where she is. Approximately 70, maroon sweater, black track pants. She's currently in the lobby. I believe she's actually in New York City.
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2: All right, we, depending on how they're looking, we're probably going to have to nurse up to it, too. We'll see, though.

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0: 202 West Smith Street. 202 West Smith Street. 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We attempted to get them to separate.
1: Copy and route.
0: 23.

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1: 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I'm out of service.
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5545 Domestic in progress, 1645 Brinkerhoff Avenue, 1645 Brinkerhoff Avenue. Second floor apartment, speak to a Todd Feistemmel. Caller is reporting a domestic with his 24-year-old son who kicked him in the leg. He's refusing medical. Also wants his 25-year-old daughter removed from her apartment. Caller was uncooperative and argumentative. The apartment's going to be in his daughter's name. Alcohol is possibly a factor with those parties. 2037.

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It's a 46-year-old white male, Joshua Smith. The caller's son advised her of this. The son is living with the caller at this time. 2037.

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AM-1 Rescue 2, unknown problem, 321 Main Street, Union Station. 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Train contacted, because there was a medical emergency, unknown exactly what's going on. Train is at less than 05 ETA. 32 B-Boy 3, 2048.

this zone car has been set up on that follow-up. It's in regards to a Holly Hovey harassing the caller, playing loud music, and possibly violating an order. Parties are separate.

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0: Savan.
1: Welsh Bush and Rolling Hills. 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

injury. 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Virtual to Camden Ambulance, head injury, 5 Main Street. Pizza Plus, virtual to Camden Ambulance, head injury. 5 Main Street, Pizza Plus, for an 82-year-old female. I have a head injury after a bar stool fell off the counter and hit her in the head. Is conscious and breathing. 21 B-Boy 1, 2053.

0: 10 to Krauss for premature rupture of membranes going on lactic ringer.
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7558 Strife Road, Floyd. 7558 Strife Road, Town of Floyd. Across the Soul Road. It's going to be either that address or 7550. 911 only phone, open line with two people speaking in an unknown language. A third person could be heard as well. Unknown if it was a child or not. Call taker couldn't tell if they were screaming or what the situation was there. Line disconnected, unable to call it back, GPS only, 2055.

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1: That's so fun.
2: Her neighbor's dog attacked her dog. Not in progress. Caller's dog was injured. The animal control officer's name and number's in the notes as well. He contacted us about the other half.

0: 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She is conscious and breathing. 2100.
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2: On King Street right now with the American flag. I'm trying to swing around back on it. It's at the intersection of Eureka and King.

0: Well, it's going to be behind the post office on North State Street. Guys, the caller said he was driving and something flew out of the car in front of him and hit his car, possibly dented it. He's unsure. State 2 is driving a white Hyundai Santa Fe, and the other car was a red second-gen Dodge. They are also stopped.
1: Copy.

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1: 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Mary Boy Zebra 7587. White Volkswagen with two.
2: Seven one eight North Madison Street. We're sitting around fire for an illegal burn. They're requesting PD for an aware we have that a resident displays violent behavior.

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1: Clinton, Central Hayes County, sick person, 89 Brookside Drive. 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
0: Receive 908-2112.

0: Culver, 703 Culver. 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They're looking north towards Bleeker.
1: Sorry.
0: 570, you're off that.
2: I said I'm clear.
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1: 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He's extremely irate.
0: Copy.
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Fire Control to Sequoy, Clayville, Edwards, Chesapeake, 2890 Mohawk Street. Fire Control to Sequoy, Clayville, Edwards, Chesapeake, 2890 Mohawk Street. Crossroads are Pinnacle Road and Fairway Lane. It's going to be for a 69-year-old male having chest pain. It's going to be on the front porch, 10D David 5, 2116.

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0: I got you. 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Are you on scene?
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3: 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Fire control to Central Nevada County. Abdominal pain. 9 West Merlin Street. Crossroads are going to be Main Street and Roosevelt Drive. It's going to be for a 53-year-old male having abdominal pains. 1C Charles 3, 2120.
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1: Zero Central, I'm at

Village of Whitesboro. Cross streets are going to be Main Street, Roosevelt Drive, for a 53-year-old male having abdominal pain. Upstairs, first apartment, 1C Charles 3, 2122.

0: 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He'll be in route.
1: Maurice, 1D20, did you copy?
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0: Received 337, 2123.
2: Abdominal pain, 9 West Millen Street, Village of Whitesboro. Fire control to Edwards. Abdominal pain, 9 West Millen Street, Village of Whitesboro. Crossroads are going to be Main Street, Roosevelt Drive. For a 53-year-old male, I have an abdominal pain. Going to be upstairs in the first apartment. 1C Charles 3, 2124.
3: Edwards acknowledge ambulance 9 is en route.
2: Received. Edwards acknowledging ambulance 9 en route.

fire control to Willville, Edward, sick person, 3843 Oneida Street. Fire control to Willville, Edwards, sick person, 3843 Oneida Street. Crossroads are going to be Mallory Road, Sessions Road, maybe lot 12. For a 60-year-old female, having pain in her right hip, having difficulty emulating, 26 C Charles 2, 2126. 43 Oneida Street. Fire control to Willville, Edwards, sick person, 3843 Oneida Street. Crossroads are going to be Mallory Road, Sessions Road, maybe lot 12. For a 60-year-old female having pain.

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1: 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Correction, Edwards. 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Sick person, 3843 Oneida Street. Fire control to Kunkel. Sick person, 3843 Oneida Street. Lot 12, Crossroads Mallory Road, Sessions Road. For a 60-year-old female, having pain in her right hip, having difficulty ambulating. 26C Charles 2, 2129.

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3: 526782 Henry John. Should come back on a 1994 aluminum prep. Oh. Registered with James Boyce, showing a P.O. box out of Messina. License check same, shows he has a valid DM. Flat check for him, and the bull are negative.

0: a violation. You're being NAV 43.2, going to be UT 50 issued. Full advise when I'm clear.
1: Got it.

0: 627 Short Lots Road, Tana Schuyler. 627 Short Lots Road, Schuyler. Caller saw a male in the roadway waving his arms, white shirt, dark hair. Possibly saw him run across the road towards the residence.
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for Scott Petrowski, Tina Petrowski, and Dylan Petrowski all on scene. They're unsure which of the three are you, and just hear a male and a female. There are weapons in the residence locked up in a case upstairs. No interview.

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0: 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Unable to move into this time. 2143.
1: Receiving, Rob.

0: 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Data when ready.
1: Go ahead.
0: King Nora Union 2673. King Nora Union 2673. Ohio. White Durango is one.

0: Operations 1 truck. Check apartment 510. And I was also showing the smoke detector supervisory alarm at apartment.
1: Received that 510, 510.
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1: Received.

0: There's nothing up there.
1: Receive. There's multiple that are showing up on a panel like that. Systems otherwise reset, you can come down.
0: Where's your...
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1: It's going to be Gilmore Village, 929 Hillcrest, 929 Hillcrest. Apartment C is in Charles 26. EMS has been out for a 13 female who took 6 more ADHD medication. She's not alert.

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1: 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Female did brandish a screwdriver at the husband.

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0: Negative area, check over on Shore Lots. You can clear me. I'll be en route to Newport Road with 26. You can cancel 20.
1: Right, 1820, just copy.
2: 20, copy. 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
3: 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Disregard that one.

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1: Fire control to Edwards, Fall, 150 Genesee Street, apartment A, Adam 36, in the Wedgwood Apartments. Cross streets are going to be Gulf Ave and Sherbrooke Road. It's going to be for a 98-year-old female. The resident fell. Unknown area of further injuries. 17B Boy 4, 2152.

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0: Central through Central Nevada County, called 150 Genesee Street. Fire Control to Central Nevada County, called 150 Genesee Street. In the White Wood Apartment, cross streets are Gulf Ave, Cheryl Brook Road. For a 98-year-old female, resident fell, unknown further on injuries, 17B44, 2155.
1: Do you have fire en route to this call?
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Station, Harper, Fall, 150 Genesee Street, apartment A, Adam 36, in the Wedgewood apartment. Cross streets are going to be Gulf Ave, Sherbrooke Road, for a 98-year-old female, resident fell, unknown further on injuries, 17B Boy 4, Central Oneida County is in route, requesting for your department response, 2156.

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0: West Westfield EMS, Sigel County, 132, County Highway 24 in Exeter. It's a 31 female intentional overdose on Suboxone. Repeating to West Winfield EMS, 132 County Highway 24 in Exeter. It's a 31 female intentional overdose on Suboxone, unknown quantity, 2202.
1: Medina 4801243. Dispute possible domestic. It's going to be Cook Road, Vienna. Cook Road, Vienna. Possibly 3429 Cook Road. The caller's at 3388. It states law enforcement and medical was out there previously. I located a call for medical at 3429. There's nothing in for law enforcement. He stated there's parties actively disputing and threatening each other. Unsure if it's a family or not, but they are outside disputing. Getting further on at 2203.
2: Sorry.

Swinfield, second time I was driving in for the EMS call, 132 County Highway 24 in Exeter. BOS Winfield, second time I was driving in for the EMS call, 132 County Highway 24 in Exeter, 2205.

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0: Check with that Seagull. They had a unit coming from Cooperstown for law enforcement.
1: Great, Dave. Thank you.
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2: 37 Floyd Ave, 637 Floyd Ave. Calls a Megan from Rome House. Requesting a welfare check on an employee that didn't show up for work. Yeah, Donna Dutton, 63-year-old female, short white hair and three dogs in residence. She parks her vehicle in the garage in the alley behind the residence. It should be a brownish house with gate by the steps.
3: Copy.

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I don't know if it's occupied or not. It did appear to be occupied a few times over when it got there. Caller willing to speak with law enforcement would prefer a phone call. I'll get you a second car as a precaution.

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0: 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Suspicious vehicle parked in the parking lot, on a document.
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13, responding for a 66-year-old male, uninjured after a fall. 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As for Greer Life Ambulance for a lift assist. 8194 Lewis Point Road, because of Pine Ridge Road in Route 13. 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

0: New York, Lincoln, Nora, Union, 4954, LNU, 4954. I'm all set here. You can disregard the other county unit.
1: Racy 453, stay in. 1D43, you can disregard as well.
2: Copy.

0: Richardson left the Cooperstown area and last seen around 2150 near Flight Creek, operating a black Jeep or a black Nissan Rogue, possibly intoxicated, with two children, a 6- and 9-year-old, in the vehicle, heading to that address.
1: Copy. I'll call in momentarily.
0: Racing.
2: Wants an interview at 122 Broad Street. It's a blue house. Witness people riding bikes with lights on them, going into dumpsters, possibly taking things out. Believes it was a Glenn Salaheimer, 40s white male, dark clothing. Unknown what his girlfriend's name is, 40s white female, all black with a beige scarf on her face. Believes they used narcotics. Saw it about 05 to 10 ago in the area of the intersection. Unknown if they're still there. 2225.
3: I'm familiar with the parties. I'll be around.

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0: 600 block of Erie Boulevard in front of Fast Track with New York registration. John Nora Young, 4819, JNY 4819. Let me a white Toyota van on occupants.
1: 2228.

0: hear the detector going off in that area, he'll be waiting for you. If you need Ilya, investigate a smoke detector going off in the area of South 5th Ave and Ward Street. The caller will be waiting in that area for you. He'll flag you down. 2232.
1: So I'll be clear. Morning, Devin.
2: 2232.

0: 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Megan called Beth. 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
1: Copy. I attempted to call her back and it's going straight to voicemail.

River Road between Kavanaugh Road. Caller stated that he smelled and seen a lot of smoke, smelled like wood was burning, possibly operations from the greenhouse. 2233.

0: Medicare County to 118. You're still tied up on that domestic. Nothing's coming over.
1: Confirm my sergeant of all stunts. I'll be clearing shortly. You got something for me?
0: I have an objective welfare of a caller down a terrace. It's not making any sense. He's out of control on the phone.
1: Attach me to it. I'll be responding in about 5 minutes.
0: I'll reroute the zone there as well. 941.

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0: 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If you have any other changes in route, please feel free to give us a call. Bassett will be out at 2240.
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0: Parking lot of Burger King off Rio Boulevard. Air registration, Marriott and Paul, 295, MAP 295. 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

55 Community Way, the Community View Housing, number 212, across the South Shenango and South Street, responding for a 59-year-old female constipated and dizzy. That's an alpha response at 2246.

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1: For Pinnacle Road, states so you can hear that party yelling, smashing things, and banging on the walls and doors.
2: Three lines have. Tires of Tyler Coltman stated a vehicle just ran off over at Kent and took off eastbound. Description on the vehicle.

0: 1D13, do you have anybody going with 1D18?
1: 4A1 will be en route momentarily. 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
1: 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AB 52 set, Charles.
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1: 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I'll be clear back in.

0: 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They're out 31 on Bridgeport Kirkville Road with John 7882, JJJ 7882.
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0: I got Natalia Varenic to the Honda, 2021 Honda. The King Boy John comes back surrendered to a Eliana and Clay.
1: Copy. That King Boy John plate, can you run it to see if it was a lost or stolen plate at any point in justice?
0: Yeah, that's what I'm working on right now.

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East Herkimer, mutually to Mohawk for a seal investigation. 37480168. 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

0: street. 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The line disconnected. We called back. Somebody answered. Still made no voice contact. 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
1: 53, call Skyler and attach me to that right around the corner.
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1: You can have the Eastern Corps stand on with my thing.
0: County 505, you copy?
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0: 2342.

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0: Both units, Melhope Reservoir. Melhope Reservoir, call from a forest marshal, stated a man on a bike was seen going to the campground. Did not have a tan. Here's a white male, blue hoodie, jean shorts, on a bicycle. It's a forest advisor that the park is closed.
1: Two copies.
2: Four copies.
0: Both units at 02.

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0: 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Cross streets are West Embargo, West Court Street. 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
1: Okay. Strong sounds right for. I think you want to say.

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0: 0-54.
1: 205 Central, you can also mark complete search.

5. It's located stop and hold, contact Onondaga County. So white female, red hair, brown eyes, last seen wearing an oversized pink hoodie. For all units, bull information from Onondaga County with the suicidal subject. To Selena Vasquez, driving a white Chevy Malibu, Lincoln, X-ray Lincoln, 1775. If located, stop and hold, contact Onondaga County. So white female, red hair, brown eyes, wearing an oversized pink hoodie. Just clear 056.

in an argument. It's going to be an Adrian Van Dusen, a 20s white male wearing gray sweatpants and a blue shirt, and then Emily, an 18-year-old white female, she's wearing a blue tank top and gray shorts. Caller states he's going back to his bedroom and asks to really bang loud on the door to get his attention. 058.

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0: intensively trying to get into a building. They're currently in the garage. That caller is highly cooperative. There's someone in the background stating that they didn't do anything to the caller. There's five people in costumes with firearms. They unknown costumes, but someone had on a weird mask for the caller.
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0: Clear me from the burglary. Can you reattach me to the traffic stop at 173 Westfield Street?
1: Received.

that knocked a female employee unconscious. They left southbound in a gray Honda towards Genesee, possibly New York, Mary David Charles 7014, MDC 7014. We're still getting further.

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Repeat, the Cedarville, West Winfield, EMS, 114 Johnson Road at Firmer Precision. 25 male, difficulty breathing, no relief with his inhaler, 120.

Fire Patrol Engine 1. Injuries from an assault, Community Health and Behavioral Services, 1002 Oswego Street. Law enforcement on scene with a female that was knocked out, in and out of consciousness. 4B dated 3, crosses of North South Arterial and Lenox Avenue, 122.

0: 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Now requesting an ambulance for transport. 123.
1: Maybe it was somewhere else.
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1: 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I got a psychiatric down in Brookfield.

0: call from Ross. 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She's a 15-year-old female, lives with her mom and dad.
1: You still got me attached to that traffic stop. 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
2: I copy.
0: One zero four.
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0: Eight zero two.
3: Yep.
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0: 722. 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

0: Chrome will take that subject. Can you meet them at the jail?
1: Received. It'll be a while. I'll advise when I'm on my way.
0: Received.

Aubrey Ave, 112 Aubrey Ave in the village of Boonville. Caller is requesting an area check of James Street. She states the house behind her, there's a loud generator that keeps turning on and off, and it's keeping her awake.

EMS Farm, Mikulski Apartments, 105 Protection Ave. Herkimer, Movac, EMS Alarm, Glinski Apartments, 105 Protection Ave, 219.

Hill, Lessing North and Sunset from Avery. 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

and set out from Avery Place, City of Utica, file 1 out of the City of Utica. 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

0: prepared a copy. I'm going to be on West State Street at the intersection of North Carolina.
1: Go ahead.
0: Lincoln Boy Adam 2299. 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

Excuse me. 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Need a 87-year-old female fell, hit her head. Does have a small cut on her head. Bleeding is controlled. Conscious, alert, breathing normally. Complaining of head pain and hip pain. Repeating for Liz Kennedy Fisher Rescue. 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Closest cross Wilson Road. Town of Watson. The report of an 87-year-old female fall call. Did hit her head. Is currently conscious, alert, breathing normally. Complaining of head pain and hip pain. Small laceration to her head.

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0: Controls clear.

Arcadia Ave. Drop one ambulance, one for seizures. 911 Arcadia Ave between Maryland Ave and Lawrence Ave. Responding for a 10-month-old male. It's been seizing on and off since 1800 hours. 12 David 2.

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Repeating 4, Beaver Falls Ambulance, Liz Kennedy to evacuate Ayla. Please respond 8245 Van Amber Road, closest cross, Patty Street. 84-year-old female, conscious, alert, difficulty breathing, covered Ayla.

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0: 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Crossroads are Payne Drive and Sulphur Springs Road. For a 25-year-old female, actively seizing at this time. 12D David 2, 402.
1: Amcare acknowledging, Amcare 1 will be handling.
0: Amcare acknowledging, Amcare 1 will be handling it. 402.
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Correction, seizures, 5634 Stokes Street Center Road. Fire Control to Police Center, second tow and severe seizure, 5634 Stokes Police Center Road. 34, 25-year-old female, actively seizing at this time. 12 E David 2, 405, Police Center, you're acknowledging.

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East Dubin Street and first floor. 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

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Took too much of her anxiety medication. Feels like she's going to pass out shaking. You're responding with law. 23, see Charleston. 427.

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0: 578.
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Uncle William Alex, 3759 stereo 5 Thomas Schuyler, 36 male, difficulty of breathing. Phoenix Uncle William Alex, 3759 stereo 5 Schuyler, 36 male, difficulty of breathing, 439.

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terms of the Verona-Vinyl ambulance, I'm going to roll over. Going to be mile marker 254 on I-90 westbound. And fire control to Verona-Vinyl ambulance, I'm going to roll over. Your mile marker 254 on I-90 westbound for a tractor trailer that rolled over on I-90 between mile marker 254 and 253 on the driver's side. We are still getting further at this time. 447.

0: marker 253, then it's 253 on 90 westbound. Also, per the Fury Authority, they're viewing on the camera, the truck is smoking, coming from the tractor portion. 432.
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84GMS, 125 McKeever Road. For 84-year-old male is lightheaded and dizzy. P04GMS, 125 McKeever Road. For an 84 male, lightheaded and dizzy. 520.

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Noise at North South Arterial. It'll be on the west side of the intersection. Caller's going to be standing by in a white Chevy Malibu with a black dog laying in the brush by the corner on the west side.

a call for 430 West Thomas Street, apartment number 6, for a 49-year-old female was knocked unconscious while playing with her dog.

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Crossroads McBride Ave and Highland Ave for a 74-year-old female who is urinating blood, vomiting, and experiencing abdominal pain at this time. 21B-002-538.

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Clark Mills, lift assist 48 Mill Stream Court. 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Crossroads are Wild Tree Circle and Mill Pond Crossover. We for an 80-year-old female who has fallen at this time. Lift assist only, 17A Adam 4, 542.

crossover Wild Cherry Circle and Mill Pond crossover. 34, an 8-year-old female who has fallen at the time. Emergency filming, 17 a.m. 4.

Truck 1, ambulance 1, first seizures, the Pines, 1800 Butterfield Ave. Truck 1, ambulance 1, first seizures, call 1800 Butterfield Ave, the Pines, in the kitchen downstairs. 35-year-old female staff member having a seizure. B12, David 4.

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fire alarm, 112 Main Street, referring to the Lightsboro automatic fire alarm, 112 Main Street, crossroads Tracy Street and Clinton Street. 3 for a general activation alarm at this time, 553.

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1: The area 1204 Gray Ave, Michael Walsh. That's from GPS. We had a possible juvenile caller on the line stating there was a shooting and then disconnected on our 911 only phone. We're unable to recontact.

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1: 1, 2, 6.
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2: 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I'm at Brown Road. I'll head that way.
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22 Herkimer Mulvac EMS 216 South Washington, Washington Street, 29-year-old female chest pain, repeating Herkimer County to Herkimer Mulvac EMS 216 South Washington Street, 29-year-old female chest pains, 622.

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0: 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Fire Control, Ampere, Rome Rescue 1, unknown injuries from a fall, 301 Bell Road. 78-year-old female, fell last night, unknown injuries. 78 Adam 3, Cross Street, Tennyson Ave and Bryant Ave, 634.
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Cross the Mullen Hill Road and Clark Road. 44-year-old female with hip pain. 26 AM, I'm 3.

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0: Fire control, and care, Rome engine 1, injuries from a fall, 200 North Levitt Street, Liberty Gardens, fire control, and care, Rome engine 1, injuries from a fall, 200 North Levitt Street, Liberty Gardens, apartment 30B, St. Charles, 74-year-old female, fell, has been down for less than an hour. Female fell and hit her head. 17B boy 01. Cross Street. 648.
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Fire Patrol, Central Atlantic County, New York Mills, sick person, 8626 Park Mills Road. Fire Control, Central Atlantic County, New York Mills, sick person, 8626 Park Mills Road. 72-year-old male, body can't move from Parkinson's, body is stiff. Male is falling out of bed, halfway on the floor. 26D Charles 1, Cross Streets Clinton Road, Trails Crossing, 712.

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ambulance me 2424 Thomas Road, Tal Iden, I'm 12. I have an 87-year-old female. Because pneumonia, chronic back pain, showing DLS. Repeating for Pearl Highway Power Constable ambulance. Have a request for an ambulance. We 2424 Thomas Road, Tal Iden, Office 12. We for an 87-year-old female. She has pneumonia and also has chronic back pain. Showing DLS.

0: 7:25.
1: Oh, God. Leave the net to main page. 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

Ambulance 1 for an overdose, 1607 Brookside Ave for the United Lewis ARC. Ambulance 1 for an overdose, 1607 Brookside Ave for the United Lewis ARC. Responding for a 61-year-old female that the staff administered the wrong patient's medications to her. The 23 Ocean 1, 726.

Yakima County to Old Forge with desist 171 Garmin as 81-year-old male falling out of bed, 727.

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0: Two four two four Thomas Road. Kind of lighting up here at 12. Have an 87-year-old female. 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Have an 87-year-old female. 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

0: Sycamore County to Old Forge with assist EMT needed at 171 Garmin Ave, 81-year-old male fallen out of bed. 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

North Cherry Street, the left side apartment. 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
0: You can clear me. I still have no connectivity. I just got eaten by a pterodactyl.
1: I copy.

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It did crack an operator's windshield.

0: We received three former calls in regards to this dump truck. The fraction windshield is in a white Volkswagen. They did attempt to get the dump truck to pull over. The dump truck operator tripped some profanities and kept heading north.
1: Copy.
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2: 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Yeah, New York, trailer plate. Charles King, 56892, CK, 56892. 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
1: 742.
2: 312614, I copy. 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

I have a New York registration, Henry Nora David 3436. Repeat, Henry Nora David 3436. That'll be owner out.

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1: Adirondack down. 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
0: You can just read there at 467. 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Fell down on his bike. We're all set here. We're at the school.
1: Proceed. And at a 467, you can disregard.
0: You should final copy.

Terminal Pain, 6740 Lawrence Street. Fire Control, Amcare, Sandwich Heights, Rome Engine 2. Abdominal Pain, 6740 Lawrence Street, 71 the Lawrence Street IRA, 71 female, with pain since yesterday. 1C Charles 6, Cross Street, Lampier Road, Newbury Road, 7:45. Utilize Ops 5, 7:50.

eastbound on 49 last seen passing the Cavanaugh Road exit, tailgating vehicles, attempting to hit our caller, operated by a 40 to 50s white female.

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Ambulance 2, sick person call 805 Eagle Street. Ambulance 2 for a sick person call 805 Eagle Street. You're responding for a 21-year-old female. Weakness, 5 out of 10 chest pain, lower abdominal pain. A 26 out of 10, 756.

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Jenna's the caller, stating her child's father, Clifford, is attempting to take the phone from her. Unknown what's going on. She's being very uncooperative at this time.

0: 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Apartment 210, 71-year-old male, difficulty breathing, difficulty speaking between breaths. 6D David 2, Cross Street, 758.
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I have a 63-year-old female. 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Repeating for Boonville Ambulance, respond 1997 East Road, crosses of Denley Road and Kerwin Road. Have a 63-year-old female. Sick person call. Extremely lethargic and weak. Unable to stand.

15137. That's 15137. I do it for.

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How does BLS? This is going to be between Dental Road and Kerwin Road.

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Cross of Denley Road and Kerwin Road. 8-0.

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Tyler County, sick person. Fire Control, Central United County, sick person, 99 Brookside Drive, Brooksdale, Clinton. Fire Control, Central United County, sick person, 99 Brookside Drive, Brookdale, Clinton. Apartment 108, 87-year-old female, having arm pain. 26A Adams 1. 832.

It's one transfer request, 1676 Sunset Ave, to the Faxon Medical Campus and the dialysis unit. They're responding for a 66-year-old female complaining of chest pain. 33 C-12-07-835.

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0: 5 is out at Lewis County General.

0: 56, I'm probably closer to 55. I can respond to that.
1: Appreciate it. 55, you can just run.
2: 55, yeah.

Engine 3, it says 1790 Armory Drive, FX Matt Apartments, Apartment F Frank, number 2. Fire Control, Engine 3, it says 1790 Armory Drive, FX Matt Apartments, the apartment F Frank, 2. Responding for an 80s female needing assistance out of a chair. 847.

0: 41, go ahead.
1: 41, 9235 Paris Hill Road, 9235 Paris Hill Road. Seeing Amanda stated someone took her package in a truck yesterday around 1530.

0: 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According to Cindy, Tanya is there at the residence, 424 Race Street.
1: Great. I'm out in Syracuse. Can you actually make a call myself?
0: Cell phone 350. Can you call in for a cell phone number?

0: 201, Tom. Go ahead.
1: It's going to be at Tractor Supply in Mohawk Street. The employees there are calling, stating there's a male in the store screaming, unknown further.
0: Received, I'll be home.
2: She's currently under the influence of alcohol and did not feel well, and she disconnected. Jim?
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2: Request from investigator Christian to head over to Chitnango. He's going to email you the file.

32 Cooper Street, Burley Apartments. Apartment 209. Caller is Danielle, stating she's concerned for her patient's mental status. Patient is a Robert Gamer, a 68-year-old white male who recently had a stroke. He was supposed to go to the ER and did not show up.

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1: 1844, 315 Glen Road North, 315 Glen Road North, callers of Barb stating that a subject was not taking care of their dog, was getting it groomed, and the dog can barely walk. She believes that the owner may have a mental illness. She called about the same thing on the 29th.

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0: 518.
1: 518, Witchville Middle School, 25 Erskine Boulevard, near the 5A ramp, caller states there's a bike laying down in the side of the roadway. Unknown description. Caller was a passerby.

0: dispatch.
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her child's father knocked her unconscious and is holding her in his vehicle with a firearm. Male suspect at Jamar Sessions, 30s black male. They're in a newer Hyundai SUV, black in color.

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1: 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The red Subaru.
0: 162 Peter, you're unreadable.
1: 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I'll be at Calvert. In the map.
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2: Saying she's been manic. He did reach out to Madison County Mental Health. They told him to call patrol, saying that she's had mental health concerns previously. Is now doing damage to property there. He doesn't know if she's going to be home. She was last leaving the property in a 2023 Nissan Rogue color white. She told him that she was just going out to get a bite to eat.

0: do I copy? Myself and 54 are in the cemetery coming off of Olmeta.
1: Copy. Any new floor cemetery right there.

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Yo, Groudon, answer 44. I'm using SRO3 as a car. I'm near Valley View right now.

Southwood Switchbacks entrance in the van shell. It's not black, but it's a darker Hyundai. Can you just run New York, Adam Paul Adam 3725 for me to know how it comes back to?

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0: Control, Bloomsville Ambulance, Second Request, North Star, sick person, 115 South Street. 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

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Fire Control Barneville, lift assist. 8846 Trenton Falls Prospect Road. Fire Control Barneville, lift assist. 8846 Trenton Falls Prospect Road. 78-year-old female, split off bed. Has a previous broken arm, female still on the floor. 17A Adam 4, Cross Streets Prospect, Depot Road, in Trenton Falls Street, 928.

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0: Are you all set?
1: I am. Just be advised, the portables do not work south of Clinton, inside of any of the buildings. I'll be out for a little while. We'll be okay.
0: Precinct 929.

Fire Control, Central Oneida County, Westmoreland, Stanwix Heights, chest pain, 6333, State Route 233, Patrick Keating. Fire Control, Central Oneida County, Westmoreland, Stanwix Heights, chest pain, 6333, State Route 233, Patrick Keating. 40-year-old female has having chest pain in the main office. 10 David 1, 932.

Route 932. Coming down. You're out 932.

supposedly texting him. He's saying he has not seen the female. Also advising, I've got a dispute, an open line, no information on Green Street. Am I holding that?

0: 10-4, respond to 1024 Green Street. We've got multiple calls. A female yelling at another subject in the background that keeps disconnecting.
1: Sorry, Fesco.
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3: Car 6 is going to the scene. He's the EMT.

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0: 43 to Stanley, start on location with you.

220 pounds, driving a newer Hyundai black SUV. Adam Paul Adam 3725, APA 3725, possible firearm involved. If located, stop and hold. And then repeating, in the area of New Forest Cemetery, City of Utica, 2001 Oneida Street. Families reporting a female taken against her will. It's going to be a Deja Smith, a 31-year-old black female, and a Jamar Sessions, a 30-year-old black male, dark skin, 220 pounds, driving a newer Hyundai black SUV near garage. Adam Paul Adam, 3725, APA 3725, upstairs safety, a firearm possibly involved, and I declare at 940.

0: Control, North Star, Remsen, sick person, 9674 John Street. Fire Control, North Star, Remsen, sick person, 9674 John Street. 56-year-old female. Not responding.
1: Not completely alert.
0: 26D David 1. Requesting ambulance only. Across from Main Street and Main Street, 942. North Star, Brampton, 6 person, 9674 John Street. Fire Control, North Star, Brampton, 6 person, 9674 John Street. 56-year-old female. Not responding.
1: Not completely alert.
0: 26D David 1.

information, especially when trying to legislate in Utica for a black Hyundai SUV. Two occupants involved in a domestic in the vehicle. Suspect male is going to be here to more sessions. 30s black male. The female victim is going to be Deja Smith, 31-year-old black female. Lesson in the area of Master Garden Road, Oneida Street, New Forest Cemetery. In Forest Hill Cemetery. 946.

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Across from Prospect Depot Road in Trent Falls.

Falls Prospect Road, 8846 Trenton Falls Prospect Road. 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

Fisher Elementary School, 7-year-old female having a seizure. Repeating, Herkimer County to Mobeck EMS, Fisher Elementary School, 10 Fisher Ave in Mohawk, 7-year-old female having a seizure. 952.

Edwards, chest pain number 1, Hoffman Road. Edwards, chest pain number 1, Hoffman Road. Edwards, chest pain 1, Hoffman Road between Oxford and Hartford. For an 81 male experiencing chest pain, not alert. Kennedy David 1, 954.

0: Jefferson on.
1: Way. Could be located Old State Road, just north of Deer River Road, town of Denmark. Repeating for West Carthage Fire, I have a report of a spectrum wire that's been taken down that's in the roadway. It could be located Old State Road, just north of Deer River Road, town of Denmark.

0: If I had an abandoned call, 463 Ashwood Ave, comes back to a Margaret Volko to Pentland.
1: Lewis, I copy, I'll take care of it.
2: All right, do we dispatch West Carthage Fire to that? I'm going to be making contact with Spectrum.

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1: No, we can cancel both pings, and you can cancel the officer safety bulletin. 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Thank you.
0: Copy that. 900 hours. Canceling the bulletin.

0: 9-6, transporting to the wind, 1000.
1: Part of the part from out here for evaluation. Subject was rear-ended in this accident. Just quick eval.

Amendment 3, Rescue 2, Single Pole Episode, 100 Rucker Street. Rescue 2, Amendment 3, Single Pole Episode, 100 Rucker Street, Historical Park, Department 511, Pentagon Park. 72 male, how can I say 3 minutes?

updated on what's pending. Got to address that in progress, Miller Street for Tiffany Guzman. A robbery that's not in progress where the ambulance is on scene with the victim and an unauthorized use at 110 Genesee Street.

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1: New York, David John Robert 5773, DJR 5773, be on Home Street in front of Donovan Park.

Kent Roadway, Old State Road, just north of Deer River Road, town of Denmark. Repeating, quick and tell me West Carpets Fire have reported of a stretch of cable wire down in the roadway, Old State Road, north of Deer River Road, town of Denmark.

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0: You're back in at 10:04 for the time being, if you can just centralize. You're the only one.
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1: I copy.
0: Copy, 56 and 54 back.
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Bye.

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0: 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We'll call the call back with the ETA. We also have a patrol on rule.
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2: 10-15.

Road, Route 12 and Summit Road in Marshall. Be on the lookout for a red F-150 near Grudge, G-Y-P-S-Y-B-O-Y, Gypsy Boy, red all over the roadway. They're last seen headed towards 12 southbound in Waterville. There's an additional gray vehicle swerving all over the roadway as well. Erratic speeds from slow to close to 100 miles per hour for the caller. And I clear at 10:16.

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Please transport us to the hospital. 1060.

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1: Racing 903. I'll advise them. 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
0: Got me.

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0: That's John 6.
1: Brookside.
0: Hello, sir. This is John C. Brookside, 1020. That's affirmative.
2: Thank you.
0: 1020.

I'm trying to be on the lookout for a silver gray colored Toyota Highlander with heavy front end damage from an MBA. We're going frequenting the Trenton and Lumpson area, so it's going to be a 40s white male. Got to clear a 1021.

Brady, you request for a 59 female possible subject for a port catheter on her chest, 1022.

0: the two-car MVA 79 female with injuries, 1023.
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Bones, Vinyl, Verona, Alarm. 1-4, Kelly Ave, Fire Control, Vinyl, Verona. 14, Kelly Ave, Alarm,

is going to be Carol Simmons. She's currently unable to get up. She's also not wearing her hearing aids and unknown where she's located. And there's Blockbox information in the notes. 1028.

0: 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I'm en route to a follow-up regarding same.
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0: 1564 Miller Street, Floor 1, 1564 Miller Street, Floor 1. The caller has reported that a Tiffany Guzman is on scene refusing to leave. A 36-year-old female, black coat, red hair. 10:30.
1: Done.
0: 5-7.
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1: Red with a chrome bumper, westbound, with an older male behind the wheel, all over the road, possibly confused. For all units, Tyler Road, Bridgeport, Kirkville Road, westbound, for an older male behind the wheel of a red F-150, with a chrome bumper all over the road, possibly confused, 1034.

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Santa County, Deansboro, testing 2752 State Route 12B. Fire control, Central Atlanta County, Deansboro, chest pain, 2752 State Route 12B, apartment B, as in boy. 63-year-old female having chest discomfort. Tennessee Charles 3, Cross Streets, State Route 315, Bogusville Hill Road, 1046. 63-year-old female having chest discomfort.

far as Teresa, she's forcing law enforcement to respond at this location. So, white male, mid-30s, wearing headphones, purple shirt, states that he was staring in the direction of the church. He was looking at the kids while they were playing and walking along the fence of the property there. 10:42.

0: Just verifying, are you going to be back en route towards Historical Park Apartments?
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0: 114, Kavanaugh Road, River Road, Kavanaugh River. There's a vehicle blocking traffic. It's spelled in the roadway. It's going to be a white Hyundai Santa Fe.
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All the information is in 29 hours.

3752, State Route 12. Fire Control in Deansboro, second request, chest pain. 2752, State Route 12B, apartment B as in boy. 63-year-old female who's having chest discomfort. 10C Charles 3, Cross Street, State Route 315, Bogusville Hill Road, 1049. Deansboro, second request, chest pain. 2752, State Route 12B, apartment B as in boy.

0: Can you respond to 80s Main Street? Speak with Salvatore Iricola. He's currently inside the smoke shop. Reports that a male approached him and menaced him with a handgun.
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Apartment 1 Cross with Nichols and Jefferson. Through the side door. For 34 male. Passed out. His blood sugar is 295 and he hit his head. It's going to be a 13 Charles 1 10 53.

Private call from 725 Erie Boulevard West for a 42-year-old female. She's on the ground in pain, throwing up.

0: 714, I have a complaint on the line in regards to the welfare check. Returning your phone call.
1: Copy. 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
1: Displayed a handgun during an incident. 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

0: suspect was on a bike, struck by a car. He's up and walking around, has an arm injury. 1104.
1: Central 4 acknowledging an in-route.
0: Central 4 acknowledging an in-route, 1104.

Flyers down 66 Wolcox Road. Fire Control Camden, Flyers down 66 Wolcox Road. Street correction. Power lines down across the roadway. Wires are smoking. 1105.

0: Baltimore County to Frankfort Mulvad EMS, 121 Branch Street, 75-year-old female, chest pains, repeating, Herkimer County to Frankfort Mulvad EMS, 121 Branch Street, 75-year-old female, chest pains, 1106. Mulvad, you're acknowledging, 1106.
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0: Central.
1: I have some information on that mail that we're looking for when you're ready.
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1: It's going to be a Hispanic male, 6'1", 280 pounds, with long black hair. Clothing description is unknown.
0: Shift 1108.
2: Central 4 Fire Control, the accident occurred at the corner of Kirkland and 5, not Limberloft and 5.
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She's threatening to kill the text message person. 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

0: Where's 480 coming from?
1: Bridge 1.
0: 480, I'm on 233, about to pass George. Gracie, I'm going to disregard my head over this on Main Street thing in Paris.
1: Gracie, 411-10. 467.
2: I'm up here at 365 Oneida Street where they have the government construction. Michael Edward Frank 7302. It's a 2011 Hyundai Santa Fe, color gray. It's going to be my suspect vehicle for my hit and run. They're the ones that are in regards to the complaint with the trying to roll through the one way here.
1: I copy 467-1110.
2: Can you reach out and see if there's any units that are heading 365 to Route 8 might be up in that area? 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

0: We're on the scene.
1: Central to all agencies. Updated BOLO information. We're going to have a New York reg. It's going to be King Adam Tom 1157. KAT 1157 involved in the incident in Ilion. Pausing for emergency traffic. Central to all agencies. Updated BOLO information. We're going to have a New York reg. King Adam Tom 1157. KAT 1157 involved in the incident. For officer safety, the village of Ilion, 1114.

0: given.
1: All right, hold on, Kevin.
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2: 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We're going to terminate.

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I have another call for you. You get to go to Mid-State this time for a 58 male. He says abdominal pain, nausea and vomiting, some EKG changes. You're going priority 2, 1119.

0: is be on the lookout. Per Oneida County, it's going to be State Highway 365 and State Route 8. Vehicle involved in hit and run. It's a gray Hyundai SUV. Possible plate of MEF 7302. That's Mary Edward Frank 7302. If found, stop and hold for Oneida County. 1120.
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engine 3 ambulance 3 breathing problems, 307 to Peister. 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Correction, 1415 Howard, 1415 Howard, across the square in Arthur. For a 55 female having difficulty breathing on Zach, patient may be associated with 2, 1125.

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Patrol, Central Nevada County, New York Mills, injuries from a fall. 8 Hart Street, Fire Control, Central Nevada County, New York Mills, injuries from a fall. 8 Hart Street, 88-year-old male, fell, arm is bleeding, head is hurting. 17B Boy, 1, Cross Street, Carden Ave, Beachwood Ave, 1137.

0: 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Cross street, current.
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3: 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Gave address stated XMS will dial. 1139.

0: 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Car 2, just here advised. We got a call from the SO stating it was a malicious pull box. No smoke, no flames.
1: Call it back.
2: 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Car 2 is going to continue. 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

0: good.
1: We got another activation for the community residents. Are you still on the scene?
0: That's the problem that we are. We're in contact hold. There's apparently an issue with the system right now.
1: Receive, what apparatus do you have?
0: Repeat?
1: What apparatus do you have?
0: One engine.
1: Receive, 1144.

Fire Control, Kunkel, abdominal pain, 1537 Howard Ave. Fire Control, Kunkel, abdominal pain, 1537 Howard Ave. For a 37-year-old female who is having abdominal pain. 1A Adam 1, Cross Street, James Street.

0: 1537 Howard Ave, Fire Control, Kunkel, abdominal pain. 1537 Howard Ave for a 37-year-old female who is having abdominal pain. 1A Adam 1, Cross Street, James Street, Arthur Street, 1140.
1: Dispute in progress for you, if you're clear.
2: Yes, I'm clearing up.
1: Where's if I have you go to 1539 Elm, 1539 Elm, apartment number 1. Speak with Daja out there. Same of our roommates on scene being verbal with her. They're currently separated at this time.
2: They're separated. I'll take Renee to speak first.

November 1217, Mike. Type, the Cardinal. Nature of emergency, electric failure. Location ETA, about 10 miles north of the field now. I'd say about 5 minutes approximately. Fuel on board is unknown. Souls on board, 1. Any questions?

0: Fire Control, Sam Care, Rome Engine 1, injuries from a fall, 809 Cena Ave, Fire Control, Am Care, Rome Engine 1, injuries from a fall, 809 Messina Ave, 80-year-old male, fell, is disoriented, 17D David 4, Cross Streets, Wood Street, Union Street, 1153.
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0: property complaint. Shanley Road at Beer Halter Road. Tom Paris, close it out.
1: Okay.

0: from Burglary in Progress at 4867 Commercial Drive, cross of Henderson Street and Worth Ave. Automated call. Car saying that he thinks somebody's in the back room. Car's waiting out front in a GMC Acadia red in color.
1: Okay. Is that a business?

0: Do you want them to?
1: I believe it was already given out, but nobody responded. Like it happened during the incident earlier.
2: Happy, I think you're right. Don't create me an RMS, I'll go off the other one.
1: We pulled from the last one as well.
2: Copy.

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0: Alpha, when you're clear, your detail. 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
0: Okay.

the victims are going to be the customer service desk. It was a hit and run. The 5-4 as well, just for patrol information. The victims there are Bosnian speaking only.

0: advisor that there's no one at this department by that name.
1: Perfect.
0: I'll be back in service. Okay, hold on.

0: 4, units are clear.
1: Charles 10, Red 4.
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0: moving, looks like he's going to pass out. 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
1: 489, I'm clear with the report. For now, I'll be an outset.
0: Reason 18126, you can describe.
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1: 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I left them on air.
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0: Receipt 446. Going to be a little bit closer. Have a keep the peace on Old County Road. Your RP is still about 10 to 15 minutes away.
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Camping Road, 31 Camping Road. Call us a worker. Seems Matthew states that there's a male on scene who's been trespassed before. He's back on scene talking to himself. He's also requesting a check to welfare item. 1214.

Rescue 2 ambulance 1, difficulty breathing, 419 Millgate. Rescue 2 ambulance 1, difficulty breathing, 419 Millgate, Crawford Bleeker and Catherine. Originally, one Adam 1 for a 31 male with abdominal pain, now having difficulty breathing. It's the 6 David 2, 22, 23.

Maynard, entry from Alpha, 10260 Woods Road. Coco Maynard, entry to the head from Alpha, 10260 Woods Road. For a 79 female that hit her head, 17 D-Boy 1, 1224.

0: Fall, 12275 Route 28. Kiowa Horde, Jamal Fall, 12275 Route 28 at West Canada Creek Campground. Be at the blue building as you enter the property for a 55 female. Ankle pain from a fall, 17A Adam to 1229.
1: You had handset 46 to the unit. We're still at the station. Be clearing up momentarily.

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1: Kaihua en route, 1233. Flight control, I need someone to be adjusted. I can call his office.

reaction 8305 route 28, North Star Barneveld allergic reaction 8305 route 28, crosses of Old Poland and Toad Hollow for an 69 female allergic reaction to new medication. Isn't acting right. 2 D David 1 1234.

0: Okay.
1: Two zero, get up great, just where the head center of their legs, I can see lots of keys in his white Chevy van. So can I possibly get assistance with that? Got a lockout code?
2: Hey, firm. I believe I have all that stuff in there. 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

0: 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Like, apparently you can't use a time 2 radio.
1: He should be there any minute.

0: Yeah, 5541 State Route 167, Town of Manheim. That's 5541 State Route 167, Town of Manheim, for a flatbed truck blocking the roadway.
1: Okay.
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0: Yakima County 2, MOVAC transport request, Bassett Healthcare, 321 East State Street, 72-year-old male, low blood pressure, abnormal labs, requesting transport to Bassett.
1: 12.6.

allergic reaction 9025 Meadows Road. Amcare Taberg, allergic reaction 9025 Meadows Road between Route 69 and McFarland. For a 49 female, allergic reaction with difficulty breathing, not alert, to D. David 1, 1245.

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1: From the 1550 Chamblin Ave, the House of Shepherd, Press of Douglas Ave and Burstone Road, Cottage D, posting a juvenile black male 12 K long brawl, threw a rock at a staff member. The rock is now outside. 1247.
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1: Be advised, there is the update for the address, 6039, 6039.

A mill run fire in the side yard is now catching the nearby grass. That's for Bridgeport Fire Monitors. 8405 Tuttle Road. A mower on fire in the side yard, catching the nearby grass. At 12:29.

0: Herkimer County to Herkimer MOVAC EMS 109 Weber at 92-year-old female unable to ambulate. Repeating, Herkimer County to Herkimer MOVAC EMS 109 Weber at 92-year-old female unable to ambulate. 1252. MOVAC, you're acknowledging. 1252. Herkimer, you're acknowledging. 1253.
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0: It's going to be a handicap plate, year Greg, 551719. 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
1: Okay.
2: Fire Control, Central Mendota County, Clark Mills, Westmoreland. Injuries from a fall, 7105 Norton Ave. Fire Control, Central Mendota County, Clark Mills, Westmoreland. Injuries from a fall, 17105 Norton Ave. Town of Westmoreland. Shenandoah Gold Club. 80-year-old male. So, is not alert. He is in the clubhouse at the bar restaurant, 17D David 4, 1257. 05 Norton Ave. Town of Westmoreland.

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0: control, Conville, Deerfield, sick person, 6522 Trenton Road, Gift Meadows. Fire control, Conville, Deerfield, sick person, 6522 Trenton Road, Gift Meadows, room 1. 60-year-old male, in severe pain, 26A Adam 1, 12.
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1: Street Kern Road. Speak with an admin for Act. Said that two males were in the building, stole clothing around 15, 20 minutes ago. No longer on scene. 13-0.
2: Copy, bro. One.
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0: David 1.

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1: We told Clark Bell's an error. Clean acknowledging 1302. 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

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First is the first one, main corridor, then three fire alarm responses. 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

0: 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Manpower needed for an allergic reaction, 8305 State Route 28. 2D David 1, 1308.
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1: Negative area check at this time. Does the reporting party need a callback?
0: That's negative. She was turning around at the time.
1: I see. If you can show me clear.

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1: 126, from McConnellsville, car 5, on the scene. It's an accidental trip.
2: Please.

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1: 1360.
2: 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So I'm on with him now. Apparently it came in after everybody cleared.

201 Bleeker, again 201 Bleeker for the Mohawk Valley Resource Center for Refugees. We had an open line with just beeping. No answer on callback. If you can just make sure everybody's all set up there.

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8612 Jackson Hill Road. Boomalamial traumatic injury, 8612 Jackson Hill Road. You're responding for a 74-year-old male that cut three fingers off with a circular saw and placing the helicopter on standby. Patient's currently conscious and breathing. He's got a serious hemorrhage. It's a 30 B-Boy 02, Crosby Colossal Road and Freeman Road, 1324.

additional call from a Denzel Meeker out there. Apparently a Gabriel camps on scene with an open container going from the top of the parking garage out there.

requesting you standby to make forced entry to a missing persons complaint, requesting EMS on standby. Crafty Louisa Street and Lawrence Street, 1326.

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2: Yes, it's going to need a second unit.
1: No, don't worry.
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2: That was one around the wind.

Daniel 3, seizures. 15-02 Genesee, calling your laundry master, you're going to Watson. From PDMC, that's probably not having a seizure. The code is a 3243. 1333.

answers. Supervising of a pending peace officer for Bridgewater. It's an animal cruelty coordinator.

0: 地质法的上升。
1: Control to 446, copy complaint.
2: 446.
1: It's going to be on Old Orchard Road, just north of 31. It's on Old Orchard, north of 31. Got a call from a Mark Foles saying a tree fell on his truck and the tree's still in the roadway.
2: 13,
1: 13, 13.

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1: That's affirmative. 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
0: They are transporting from the Route 28 call. They were the initial ambulance assigned. 8 was only there to assist.
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0: 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Any emails to clear?
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Fire Control, Kunkel, stroke, 800 Horatio Street, Fire Control, Kunkel, stroke, 800 Horatio Street, BJ's Whole Foods Wholesale Club. They're going to be in a blue Kia Sportage, 83-year-old male, not alert, having a stroke, 28C Charles 1, 1346.

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0: Fort County 2 St. Johnsville Ambulance Mobec EMS 3162 State Route 5S in Danube. 19-year-old male, general illness. Herc Fort County repeating 2 St. Johnsville Ambulance Mobec EMS 3162 State Route 5S Danube. For a 19-year-old male, general illness. 1350.
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2205S in Danube. 19-year-old male, general illness. Herkimer County, repeating to Ilion EMS. 316205S in Danube. 19-year-old male, general illness at 1352.

can I repeat 2 Little Falls, EMS 3162, State Route 5S in Danube, 19-year-old male, general illness, 1352.

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1: No keys with the vehicle. It's going to be tough to get anything with a flatbed. Probably a regular hook would be best.
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1: You can show me en route to 840 Newport Road, Thomas Schuyler. The raw complaint came in through Espionada.
0: 1359.

0: thing that his wife is currently working from home, saw on a camera that a white pickup pulled into their driveway and a rather large man got out of the car, pulled a bag out of the front of his pants, walked up to her door and knocked on it. She just liked the area checked. He had left in the own direction of his travel.
1: Did you take the guy with him?
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1: Copy. 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It was just a 945 order that was faxed to us for Marianne Johnson.
0: Yeah, it's fine. 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

0: an erratic driver complaint on 5 in Schuyler.
1: They involve a red truck.
0: It's affirmative.
2: Copy, go ahead with that. I thought she was waving me down.
0: Caller saying they were passing Triple Road on Route 5 in Schuyler. Eastbound red truck was all over the road, crossed the line multiple times. Possibly an F-150 license plate. M is Mary George Adams 7338.

0: a mulch fire. 1707 Black River Boulevard at McDonald's. Call reporting someone threw a lit cigarette into the mulch and it caught fire. Some smoke visible. Not a large amount at this time. 1460.
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0: at 90 Lakeport Road. Got a call from a Cassandra Sutton stating it's physical and verbal with her ex, an Alexander runner. She's denying medical at this time, stating negative drugs, males possibly intoxicated on alcohol. There is a firearm in the house that has not been threatened.
1: 4-4-1, copy. Where's the copy?
0: 1419.

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Parkville Kai 2, Old Fork Ambulance, EMS, 114 South Shore Road, the MVHS Clinic. 58-year-old male with chest pain. Parkville Kai repeating 2, Old Fork Ambulance, EMS. 114 South Shore Road, the MVHS Clinic, for a 58-year-old male with chest pain. 14.

0: Asia for a 70-year-old male with shortness of breath. Repeating to North Star EMS, 245 Goss Road, Town of Russia, 70-year-old male, shortness of breath, 1426.
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0: Blackbird.
1: Hello, welcome to Rounder at 76 Meadow Street. Across of the White Ave and Franklin Ave. Caller, there's Sean Blina. Said that his father passed away. And then a county sheriff's office responded, took weapons. He just found two antique handguns and wants to turn them over.

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1: Alright, I gotta recover 3 then. Could you copy that,
2: 722? 722, copy.
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0: 71 Villagewood Road. 38-year-old female, chest pain and stomach pain. 10 feet Charles 1, Cross Street, Hospers Lane, Reed Road, 1429.
1: Patient has a recent collapsed lung, just believes it occurred again, causing the shortness of breath, O2 of 75% right now.

0: one operation. 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
2: 12-1.
1: 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RAC 1431. County, go for an airborne standby and have either Newport or Remsen get an engine on the road for an LZ.

0: Rokai to Newport, Remsen. 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Kirkland County, repeating to Newport, Remsen. 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
1: County Remsen acknowledges.
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1: 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Just go ahead with the spelling and the cross streets.
2: Spelling is going to be George, Adam, Union, Sam, Sam. Again, that's George, Adam, Union, Sam, Sad.
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1: Herkimer County to Remsen. Herkimer County.
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1: Okay. All right, so let's see if you can just show me on scene with Rescue 1.
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1: 1445, 12 cross streets, McAlpine Street and Turn Road, Village of Lions Falls. Lions Falls ambulance requesting second ALS rig. On 3926 State Route 12, Street and Turn Road in the Village of Lions Falls. 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Chief.
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2: Got a different address for it. It's going to be 2677 Livedock Terrace. 2677.
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3: Ambulance 1 to fire control. 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

caller from Victoria Venison said that her mom has alcoholic dementia, stating that someone came into her house yesterday and put a heart device on her. Caller confirmed with the doctor that nobody was sent from the office. This happened yesterday, 1446.

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0: 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Number 5, Sky Ridge Road, off Salt Springs.
1: Are you sure?
0: The was on fire. Police will be out at this time. There's smoke coming from the basement. They were advised to evacuate at 1449.
2: Control, can I start a 128 out?

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Fayetteville, letter 20 and squad 20. Both the scene. At number 5, Sky Ridge Road, also we notified for the 5 Sky Ridge Road off of Salt Springs Road. The computer was on fire. She believes it's out of the sign, but there's now smoke coming from the basement.

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0: 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Fire Control, Rome Engine 3, odor of gas, 120 Perry Street. 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

Second phones for a tanker crew. Number 5, Sky Ridge Road, Burkesville 2, Captain Novio. Second phones. Tanker crew needed number 5, Sky Ridge Road, off Salt Springs Road for a reported structure fire. 1457.

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2: 1458, 5700.

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Truck 2, breathing problem 612 South. Apartment A is Adam 111. Steinhorse Square across St. Vincent and Morris. 70 female. Checking out to the apartment code for a medical alarm for difficulty breathing. 6 David 1, 1500.

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0: 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He states his son did damage to his brother-in-law's vehicle.
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1: 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Are you able to give him a call back to see if we're still needed?
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0: County 2 Herc Maroon Mulvac, EMS 315 North Prospect Street, apartment 117. 70-year-old female, difficulty breathing. Herc Maroon County P2 Herc Maroon Mulvac, EMS 315 North Prospect Street, apartment 117. 70-year-old female, difficulty breathing. 1513.
1: 537 and out.
0: 537 route, 1513.
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1: Where is he?
2: 1523. Any property damage, no injuries. It's a blue Chevy Sonic and a silver Nissan passenger car. 1523.
3: Yeah, I don't
2: know. 1523.

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1: Enemies, they were 12, Reliance Falls.
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0: 3718, have a criminal mischief complaint not in progress. 822 West Dominic, 822 West Dominic, calls Robert Henright, advising there are burn tire marks on his vehicle. Unknown when that occurred, 1526.
1: Is now currently walking northbound through the complex towards Tops. The second one's wearing a blue hat and a black pants. 1526.
2: Rescue 2-6 quarters.

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0: Proceed, thank you. Yes, sir.
1: Proceed 331, 1527.

South Vine, the Pinnacle Road Ramp, Pike Paris. Connecticut County, all cars, be on the lookout information. Special attention, State Route 8, South Vine, the Pinnacle Road Ramp, Town of Paris. Be on the lookout for a white helmet with a black vest on and a white t-shirt driving a motorcycle. High rate of speed in the area. Motorcycle has reckless operation. Swerving all over the roadway. Curve 5 ago. State Route 8, possibly past Cassville, going towards Bridgewater. Being United County, all cars, be on the lookout. State Route 8 southbound, the Pinnacle Road Ramp. Be on the lookout for a motorcycle. Operator wearing a white helmet, black vest, and a white t-shirt. Going Route 8 southbound, past Cassville, going towards Bridgewater. Motorcycles in reckless operation, high rate of speed, and swerving all over the roadway. Occurred 5 ago, 1528.

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0: I asked for PD to come to the scene. I need them to document the people that are in this building.

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1: 1531.
2: 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Sure.
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1: We'll see, and we'll call pending on Matthews.
0: 934 Matthews Ave. Caller was unsure of the exact address, the general area. There's a dog that appears to be neglected. So it was near that location prior. Caller saw the owner scream at it for eating out of the garbage. Still roaming loose in the area.
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0: Copy. 5259. Reports of an MVA personal injury. It's going to be Route 12 southbound near the arterial. I believe it's going to be near the Court Street ramp for a motorcycle involved, believe serious injuries at this time.
2: Yeah, murder.
0: Copy, Tanner.
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0: Coming on tour right now, southbound.
1: Copy, 5 minutes.
2: Five, so I'm at Noy Street. I'm looking up the southbound traffic by court. I don't see anything over here.
1: Where is this?
2: I'm going up to the 840. Somebody circle back. Just double check the First Street ramp.
3: Okay, for 58 in service. I still have them check further north and then continue southbound towards Court Street, please.
1: Copy, 5-8.
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0: Copy. We're just about there. Myself, 52, and another car.
1: Copy that.
2: 5-2, for the time being, you want to try to start New Hartford over there? Because, yeah, it's pretty backed up.
1: I'll affirm they're getting them started on their
0: end. Okay, now, for how far out is UFD? Are they being dispatched as well? I got an Edwards ambulance right on 12 with me.
1: They were dispatched with you. I'm looking at their AVL now. Say bye.
0: Yeah, for I got one that's just hitting the burst zone on 12, so I'm behind him.
1: Perfect.

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2: The 840 exit. For the time being, we can let one lane of traffic go. Just try to shut down two and get people to merge in.
0: Like when I'm pulling up on Le Mans, I can start moving them over.
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3: Flat Mercy flight now. 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
4: 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Is that?
3: I think we're all set with them for now. I appreciate it. You let DOT know we're going to go down to one lane on 12.
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1: You can show me clear my arrest. 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
0: 1543.

0: 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That would be a help for us. Other than that, we're all set.
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0: We see, thank you.

0: County, Clark Mills, 6 person, 135. Pheasant Run, Fire Control, Central Nevada County, Clark Mills, 6 person, 135. Pheasant Run, Unit 6, 71-year-old female.
1: With
0: critically low sodium, needs a transport to ER. 26B Davis 1, Cross Streets, Clinton Street, 1545. Clark Mills, 6 person, 135, Pheasant Run, Unit 6, 71-year-old female.

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1: The first plate's going to be Mary Adam Hall, 2787. AP 2787. The second one is going to be 86464 Mary Henry. 86464 Mary Henry. Let me know when you're ready for client ID.
0: I heard of Italy shot the wind's bad.
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0: Your wind's bad. 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
1: Nine 928-410-461. Second one, 883-027-880.
4: Lincoln, Nora Edwards. Again, Michael Ida, Lincoln, Nora Edwards. Date of birth as well.
0: Not right this second, thank you.
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1: For now, I'll have you take the only pending. It's going to be an area check from noise on 14 Noise Street, just a lot of music in the area.
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1: 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Thank you.
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0: Park McKinney 2, East Herkimer MOVAC EMS, 156 Gross Boulevard, Nettos Greenhouse. Elderly male, fallen with a head injury. Herkimer County Ping 2, East Herkimer MOVAC EMS, 156 Gross Boulevard, at the greenhouse, for an elderly male, fallen with a head injury. At 1600. 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
1: Milgate truck 2, seizures 419 Milgate, cross of Bleaker and Catherine on the porch. For a 33 female, kidney failure and seizing on the porch and out of consciousness. For me, a 12 David 2, 1600 on the ambulance to clear.
2: Williams, Cody Williams, and it's 0170. 0170.
1: At 1600.
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1: 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I'm at Four Corners.
0: Received. Apparently, they're just getting in the vehicle right now.

reports 33-year-old female keeps passing out and seizing. I believe she's in kidney failure at this time. 12 David 2, Crown of Bleecker and Catherine, 1602.

Engine 1 fuel. 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
1: 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Start your second car.

address, West Elm Street. Moment 8, moment 9. Staff car is 262 West Dominic, 262 West Dominic in the parking lot. Car is reporting there are people following him and his fiance, giving them a hard time, especially three suspects involved. There is a dispute in the background as well. 1605.

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1: Just advising the caller hasn't heard from the mail since Saturday morning. Caller's out of town.

0: Tennessee Street, Conkle Overdose 303 Tennessee Street, Utica Public Library. It's going to be for an unknown age, unknown gender subject that was not conscious, breathing. 23D David 2, 1607.
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high school, be on the lookout for a white Ford pickup truck. License is LWG9322, Lincoln William George 9322. Westbound on 31 towards Sylvan Beach, reckless operation, 1610.

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0: Overdose 1220 Taylor Ave, Kunkel. Overdose 1220 Taylor Ave. 35-year-old male, unknown what he overdosed on, is lethargic, is breathing. 23C Charles 1, cross of Lee and Eagle, 1612.
1: We have just been canceled by UFE. No medical needed.
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2: 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We'll advise.
1: I copy.

advising we've received multiple 911 hang-up calls from 116 Necessary Dam Road. That's 116 Necessary Dam Road. Still static on the line. Upon callback, they've answered three times, but unable to reach them because of the static.

0: 702 Lewis, I'll take care of it. I'm 12 Colton Hay.
1: Received 702. Caller advised that they were contacted by a representative claiming to be Cash App.

0: 9398, white, driving erratic, high speed, swerving, repeating. Unit, all cars be on the lookout information for Middle Settlement Road, heading towards Clinton, for a white Chevy truck, KCD 9398, driving erratic, high speed, swerving, 1621.
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0: All right.
1: Nolan 9117, respond to the area of 21 Park Avenue 1, 21 Park Avenue 1, see Wanda Malena, regarding a child that has been crying for over an hour, excessively loud screaming, of course, concerned for the child's welfare. Holly believes the child is either at 13 or 14. The caller is going to be standing by number 21. He will point out the exact apartment for you. 1622.
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0: to a 2001 Ford F-250, color red. It's going to be a Keisha Smith of Bronner Road.
1: Just got a call from Gina Smith, and over at Brooklyn Oaks Drive. She's looking for a home.
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0: 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I'll give you a vehicle description momentarily. 1527.
1: Got it.
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0: Expiration of 41028 on 8719, Ford F-150 XLT. There's 5 IDs coming back to Dallas. 5 IDs valid, David, to a Susan Healy out of Clayton, still on somewhere.
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I'm going towards Westmoreland. Be on the lookout for a large tractor trailer with a large plow attached, dragging the plow along the pavement, causing damage to the road. Pieces are possibly being lifted and hitting cars behind it. 1631.

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0: 5958, sir, for the state office building, 207 Genesee Street. Xavier Casero is the caller. States they had two parties walk in, refuse to sign in, said they have constitutional rights to walk anywhere they want. They left through a fire exit, was seen southbound on Genesee Street. White female, about 50 years of age, wearing, correction, unknown clothing, light-colored hair, and a white male, about 50 years of age, wearing a long-sleeve blue shirt and had white hair. 1539.
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0: Here, redirect you to 1143 Mohawk Street, 1143 Mohawk Street. A report of a male was outside bleeding in a ripped shirt. His hands appeared to be busted up and looked like he was hiding from someone. He was pacing in front of the store. Colors from a security monitoring company. Black male, black, correction, blue sweatpants, and a gray sweatshirt. 1644.
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1: Just copy. 1-2, you stay clear. I was doing area check to see if anybody's outside.
2: Very sensitive. What's up?

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0: floor 1, Crescent Chaminade Road and Joe Pelly Memorial Road. Zone and posts were tied up. Callers are Kurt DiNardo. Said that his sister, Deborah DiNardo, is on scene harassing him. White female, 67, Debbie DiNardo. They're separated at this time. Verbal only, 1649.
1: 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I'll be around from about 31 for a while.

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1: 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It's going to be a zero. He's all set.
2: 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Until about 1E64. 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

3 ambulance, 2 chest pain, 1608, St. Jean F. Engine 3 ambulance, 2 chest pain, 1608, St. Jean F. 32 female having chest pain, and David 4, 1654.

have a fox in the area that charged at or something was in its mouth, unknown what. Animal's not confined. Caller would like an interview afterwards.

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0: 1657.
2: Genesee Street, northbound, for a vehicle that follows the road, a blue Honda CRV. Can you more information? From 2605 Genesee Street, northbound, for a blue Honda CRV that's all over the road, northbound, 1657.
3: 0457.

Sin novio. Truck 2, Sinkable Episode 419, Milgate. Truck 2, Sinkable Episode 419, Milgate. First floor, aggressive flickering Catherine. For the sister that refused transport earlier, who's now been passing out and throwing up, for a 33 female. It's going to be a 31 David 41658. Any ambulance to clear?

0: Your nutrition.
1: All right, Zero, copy. 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Still wants to talk.
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0: I'll be back in service covering 409, 411 for the remainder. 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

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She's in and out of consciousness with seizures. 31D David 4. 1700.

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First floor. The caller uses a wheelchair there. So you're advised she's a 95-year-old female. Low oxygen. She seems like she's feverish. Possible as pneumonia and is shaking. Nat alert, 20D David 1. Cross of Francis and Hart, 1701.

0: in a blue Nissan Rogue.
1: It's a firm. I'm out here with her. You can mark me off that.
0: 1702.
1: Did you have medical started?
0: Negative. Do you want medical started?
1: Not at this time.
0: 1702.
2: Fire patrol. Body units on. This is nothing visible from the exterior. We'll be getting poison evacuated.

control to Edwards, sick person, 623 Plant Street. Edwards, sick person, 623 Plant Street, first floor. It's going to be a 95-year-old female that fell, possibly has pneumonia, and she's shaking. 20, D. David, 1, Cross of Francis, and Heart, 17-03.

0: The district are going. 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
1: Morning, I'm calling State Street and Columbia Street. State Street and Columbia Street. Disregard the vehicle's not leaving.
2: Can you repeat?
1: I had an animal complaint, but the vehicle has since left. I want to cancel.
2: Copy.

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1: 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All right, we're all set. Truck 2 fire, so you got Concorde responding?
2: Thanks very much. I'm out of three.

0: 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Difficulty breathing, 260 Lawson Road. Risky Falls, Cincinnati County, difficulty breathing, 260 Lawson Road. It's going to be for a 74-year-old female in her chair, difficulty breathing, unable to walk. Make it clear, 1707.
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1: Yeah, I'm in the German South, County, New York, Lincoln Charles, Zebra, 4952, LPC, 4952. Good morning, South Street, Howard, and we're all set for now.
0: I copy, all set for now. The K-9 will be en route shortly. Do you need UPDs, or are you all set?
1: Yeah.
0: I couldn't copy your last. Do you want UPD to start?
1: Yeah, if you don't mind.

0: Hospital Rescue, Madison County MS Sullivan, 331 Russell. And the hospital transport to Joe's pacemaker's misfiring.
1: Central, I'll be clear back in.
2: 3612.

be an elderly female with a pacemaker misfiring and CM-level issues. 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

0: Yakima County to West Winfield EMS, 692 Forks Road in the town. 47-year-old male, unable to ambulate. Repeating, West Winfield EMS, 692 Forks Road in the town. 47-year-old male, leg and back pain, unable to ambulate, 1714.
1: Twenty Park Ave, 7 Beach Mine Lines, Reese Paul, 1820 Park Ave. It's going to be a 62-year-old male, just got out of the hospital, fell to the ground, cannot rise back up. 17 B Boy 1, cross of 19th and 18th Ave, 1714.
2: Final business note.

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1: Can you get in touch with animal control? 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
1: Copy. 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
1: Onondaga is on.
0: Onondaga, it's Madison. Just alerted Bridgeport Fire for an outdoor fire, mutual aid to, I believe, North Chenango, the holding quarters. 8069 Duval Road, across the Chestnut Ridge and Filer.
1: All right, so you just want to tone out and to stay put?
0: Yep, hurry up and wait.
1: Onondaga, copy.
0: 1718.

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1: Captain 1720.

0: take dogs in a situation like that, they'll have to contact the Humane Society, and they request that you give them warnings as far as releasing the dog and so forth as far as those future charges.
1: Copy.
2: One, two, six, one, nine. Just advise them to bring the animals to Animal Correction, Humane Society tomorrow.
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2: Receive, problem solved.
1: Got it.

0: police based on oversexing against a female, back on scene now refusing to leave. The 32-year-old black female, unknown clothing, 1724.
1: Yes.
0: 28.
1: 28.
0: You got that call?
1: I got it.
0: 1724.

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1: 3-1.
0: Start up to 13322, Route 28, Forestport. 13322, Route 28, Forestport. It's going to be between Newell Road and Woods Point Road. 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

Fire Control 2, Camden, Camden Ambulance, scooter accident, 43rd Street, Camden, Camden Ambulance, scooter accident, 43rd Street. It's going to be a 12-year-old male who was riding his scooter and wiped out. He is injured to his left wrist to elbow, left ankle to knee. They're pretty swollen, not bent out of shape. 38 Adam 2, 1727.

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0: Kindergarten.
1: Just to confirm, law enforcement, but dispatch.
0: Affirmative, we have a deputy in route.
2: According to the suspect, since dropped the knife at the park, and the victim that fled was bleeding. 1729.

0: something's wrong.
1: Flight Control, this is Gavin. We'll respond to that call.
2: Camden, responding 1731.

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0: 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Rome, Rescue 1 Ampere, Sinkable Episode, Black River Boulevard at Riverview Parkway South, unaged female, standing at the corner feeling like she's going to pass out. 1741.
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29 Priory, 720 Lansing Street. It's been about 50 minutes since the caller called. It occurred sometime between today and May 21st, 1743.

0: 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We're packaging one for transport.
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Central Health 3. 1746.

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0: Except for 1548 Campbell Street, 1548 Campbell Street, Richard Ballore Visa caller states that a male just exposed himself to the caller and his children. Black male in his 40s, bald, wearing white patterned striped flannel, green shorts. He's currently on the porch of a residence in the area. 1754.
1: 55, I'll be playing up in about 02-03. I'll be in our text.
0: 35516.
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0: 5-2-9-3-overdose, 10-13 West, 5-2-9-3-overdose, 10-13 West Street, off of the drop-in center. Number 40 is female, positive OK2, non-responsive, is breathing, 23 David 2, 767.
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0: 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There's damage to the front end and the head of the truck, 1800.
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0: 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Fire Control, Centralina County Ambulance, Whitesboro, stroke, 6 Parkway Drive. For a 78-year-old male, not alert, stroke-like symptoms, 26 D. David 1, cross streets of Clinton and Victory Parkway, 1805.
1: Units of all information from Chenango County. Look out for a white Jeep Compass, first plate of 60, operated by a 30-40 male. He's shirtless, last seen wearing blue jeans and a tattoo on his right shoulder. Also has a pistol on his left hip, left an address on Burt White Road, unknown direction of travel. His stop and hold is located stop and hold. And to be advised for officer safety, contact State Police of Richfield. 18-05.

0: Dear Greg, ping and review 7879. 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
0: Copy.
1: Ready for data.
0: Registration 20 Mountain, expiration of 8-15-26. I mean, 2008 Mercury Mountaineer. Inspection is expired at 131-25. JD is down and David to a Gabriel Southwick out of Casanova. No loss of warrants.
1: Received.
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1: 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One issue, one warning for 306B.

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1: Rescue 2-4, cancel 2-truck, we'll take that, we're in the area.
0: Copy, 2-truck, stay in rescue 2, just advise if an ambulance is needed.
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0: Terminal 4 is where the caller is standing by. 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I can't give an apartment. So Margaret Atkins keeps thinking people are getting into her apartment. She stated she had police over earlier and filed a report.
1: Received. I see that abandoned call come out on Nickel Street. I'm going to be en route over that stuff.

0: Were you clear or still tied up?
1: I was clear.
0: Here's the Starkburg's 15 Elizabeth Street in the central hub. Getting two separate calls on it for harassment, discon. Here's going to be Michael Gondek. Wearing a tool belt with a hammer, knife, and duct tape on it. Black baseball cap, black sweater, blue jeans, and sneakers.
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0: reported a male in his 30s sitting in a wheelchair asking to call for an ambulance, unknown issue. 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

0: 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You are broken.
1: South Street, it's Devon Street. Virtual Edwards Ambulance, unknown problem on South Street, it's Devon Street, sitting in Utica. He's sitting in a wheelchair at the intersection requesting an ambulance. Unknown problem. No Utica ambulance available. Kunkel ambulance is unavailable. 32 B-Boy 1, 1818.

0: Morning, everyone.
1: Clear from last. 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
0: Yeah, 18-22.

0: juveniles over at Cliffs. 1262 Culver. We just found over there. They're sitting in the lounge area. They want them removed.
1: Yeah, receive. You can close out Nickel Street and I'll be right over there.
0: Hey, James Langford.
2: Unit 4.

0: ambulance, sick person, Lillian Cooper Apartments, 276 Genesee Street, Apartment 1, Utica. Virgil Edwards Ambulance, sick person, Lillian Cooper Apartments, 276 Genesee Street, Apartment 1. Virgil Edwards Ambulance, sick person, Lillian Cooper Apartments, 276 Genesee Street, Apartment 1, City of Utica. Could be for a 39-year-old male, paraplegic, unable to go to the bathroom, high fever. 26 C. Charles 2, Utica Ambulance, Kunkel Ambulance, unavailable. 1824 Cross Streets of Cornelia and Hopper.
1: 4. The suspicious activity, possible check the welfare. I believe she lives in some apartment on the 8th floor, but she'll be in the 504.
2: 57, I'll be in route. 259, huh?
3: Reese, are you talking about the suspicious person? I've got someone in the public.
4: Yeah, the suspicious person. I'm intrigued.
3: I just want to make sure. 1825.

Fire Control, Cincinnati County Ambulance, sick person, Lillian Cooper Apartments, 276 Genesee Street, Apartment 1, Fire Control, Cincinnati County Ambulance, sick person, Lillian Cooper Apartments, 276 Genesee Street, Apartment 1, City of Utica, for a 39-year-old male, paraplegic, reported infection, unable to go to the bathroom for several days. Utica Fire Department, Kunkel Ambulance, unavailable. Edwards, unavailable. 26 St. Charles 2, Cross Streets of Cornelia Place and Hopper Street, 1826.

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2: Dog on the fire, I'm going to send on dog. D614 Lakeport Road in Willow Rose Park Lot 4. Male, difficulty breathing, not alert, 6 Delta 1.
3: Lot number 39. Delta level response, 76-year-old male conscious and breathing, complaining of breathing problems. 1832.

Floyd. Difficulty breathing, Wilbur Park, 7656 Old Floyd Road, Lot 1, Fire Control, AmCare, Floyd. Difficulty breathing, Wilbur Trailer Park, 7656 Old Floyd Road, Lot 1, before a 46-year-old female. Blood pressure issues, shaking, dizzy, nausea, difficulty breathing, and numbness in her neck. 60 David 4, Crossroads of Wilbur Trailer Park and Lambert Road, 1834.

0: YML on Spiro 12, right outside the village, Mountain, New York, 92096, Nora George, New York, 92096, NG. It's a Ram van.
1: Do you have a Crossroads 12?
0: Nearest cross would be Mill Creek Road. I'm just right outside the road.
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1: 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Can I get the address of that file complaint?
0: 335 Eureka. 335 Eureka Ave.
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0: I'm down at Memorial One call. Get you a second, sir.
1: Five nine, I'm clear. Five two six anyway, I can start over that way.
0: 3 8 5 9 18 41.

Fire Control, Central Nevada County Ambulance, Whitesboro, allergic reaction, 10 Beechnut Terrace. Fire Control, Central Nevada County Ambulance, Whitesboro, allergic reaction, 10 Beechnut Terrace. It's going to be for a 47-year-old female, believed to be having a reaction after taking prednisone. Difficulty breathing. 2 C. Charles 1, cross streets of Wood Road and Butternut Circle, 1842.

0: 1 acknowledging 1843.
1: En route to town of German Flats Court, 1 mile, starting mileage 18889, 18889.
2: 1843.

0: Jillian?
1: Can you contact myself?

0: Rescue 1, unknown problem, right settlement road at Penny Street Road, beyond right settlement, approximately 300 yards from Penny Street Road, being for an unaged female, appears to be slumped over the wheel. Caller was a passerby, stated the hazard lights were on in the vehicle. 32 B-Boy 1, 1848.
1: Amcam
0: Knowledge of Amcam 9, I hope you're responding. Amcam Roaming Knowledge in 1840. Virtual widespread, do you have traffic?
2: Yes, Rescue 4 on scene.
0: 1840.
3: Female slumped over at the steering wheel, possibly on her phone. Hazard lights are on. An older blonde female,

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1: No, nobody's out there anymore.
0: 1849.

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She was attempting to leave, but she's still on the property. She was broke some glass, throwing things, and then hitting her head on a wall.

0: when you're, there's a white male there giving her a hard time over his card being declined. Said he was going to take $40 worth of items out of the store since it was declined. It's a white male, I think wearing a gray shirt with shorts and shoes. Still gathering further on the weapons and toxic drugs.
1: Up down there.
0: Route 1852, show 251.
1: I'm going to go with that description against this.
0: White male last seen wearing gray t-shirt with shorts and shoes.
1: Got it.
0: 1853.
2: I am on Dolge Ave right now between those two streets. I'm not seeing anything. Do they have a better location?
3: That's unknown. It came from Fulton County Dispatch if you want to contact them direct.
2: Oh, no, I do see one. It's by 31 Dolge Ave. It's a small hall. I'm going to check it out.
4: Is that the resident seen someone outside? Followed the subject. Possibly the same subject on his camera from last night. Male, unknown race, 20s, black hoodie, jeans, large backpack, beige, greenish in color. Last seen north up Mohawk towards Danielle's.

0: 242 Mohawk Street.
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2: And 15.

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He is back at the store. He lost sight of the female. Stated if you were able to locate her, he just wants the car back to file a report. Otherwise, you can clear.

0: 6-7-7-2-0 Lansing, apartment 1, see Joseph Adams. Parade burglary not in progress. Came home, found that somebody made entry. Items are missing.
1: Yeah. 45 minutes.

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1: Only be a couple more minutes. What do you got?
2: 45 was looking for your availability. 1625 Kimball. He has one in custody there.
1: Restate. I can be en route in about 03.
2: Restate.

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0: 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If I can attach you one, my home residence, one for 1657 Sunset Ave.
1: No,
0: she went, oh.
1: It's the Grand Utica.
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0: last name is going to be Ida, Nora, George, Robert, Henry, Adam, Mary. First name is going to be Dalton, David, Adam, Lincoln, Tom, Ocean, Nora. Date of birth of 5/28/1995. 5/28/95.
1: Bruce. 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
0: Renee Oldstrander. 315-941-5027. 315-941-5025. 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
1: I've got two calls for Bridgeport, and the second call is going to be a mutual aid request for an ambulance when you're prepared for both.
0: Go ahead with the first one.
1: 9430 Woods Road, 9430 Woods Road, across at Damon Point Road. It's a third-party report of 58-year-old male, unknown injuries after a fall with general weakness. It's going to be in the bedroom. Charlie, response.

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0: Obviously, 1919.

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2: Sure, from the 418 post, shield 4824. You can move D200 to 417.
1: I want to report the 2024 Explorer. Plate is MAL 1898. Mary Adam Lincoln 1898. 1925.

0: passed out. Unknown status of life statuses. Mr. United City Rescue, Mile Ambulance 2, 26 Ferrier Ave, Powers 2. Third floor at the end of the hallway for an unknown age male passed out. The law has been dispatched as well.
1: Up, 812 Boswick. It's going to be pet trailer 24551 Boy Robert. 24551 Boy Robert. The stats on that also separate DLIC, client ID 1 pair.

0: I did. I'm finally sitting down.
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0: Jimmy, New York, George Lincoln David, 9376 GLB, 12 Norton Road, town of Turin. Owner op, I'm a female half for the driver's license, first name Andrea.
1: Yeah, I'm State Route 178, Burrell Road, with New York, Mary Adam Paul, 1984, MAP 1984.
2: The advisor, 3 Hispanic males and 2 Hispanic females. One of the plates for the white Sea-Doo is New York 8236 MH 8236 Mary Henry. The first red Sea-Doo is New York 7673 UX 7673 Union. I'm sorry, the second red one is New York 61 MN 61 Mary Nora. Possibly missing numbers.
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It's going to be for an 81-year-old male. 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
4: Fire control, Concord ambulance, Deerfield seizures, Deerfield Fire Department, 5476 Trenton Road. 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Crossroads are going to be Firehouse Road and Carver Street, 1940.

0: Council acknowledging ambulance 5 will be en route. 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
2: 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Been route to Ohio Healthcare, 1209.
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2: Can you send me all the possible DV? It's going to be hard for us. Henry Edward Johnson, 62.

0: 1203 Hilton Ave in Proctor High School. It's going to be at the football stadium, the entrance from MBCC side. For six vehicles that are blocking the entrance of the gate, and all the subjects from those vehicles are on the football field. None of them belong there.
1: Oh,

Callers of Mike Charney was advised by the neighbor that someone broke in again. Neighbor says she already fixed the caller's door. The caller is not on scene or in the area. Requesting a premise check of the residence and a callback. 1944.

Mode 4, 3-2, speak to Sooth, Street, speak 20, speak to Sooth, Chorus, and Adeline, regarding a cell phone that was stolen last night. So it's...

0: 6, but we'll be responding to Cavanaugh Road. Flight delay, 1946.
1: Received 1846.
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0: Evening. 5-6, you're the first one, I covered you.
1: Yeah, I'm not here.
0: Crazy, 1948.

0: for loud music. No interview again. Different caller.
1: Got it.
0: Thank you for joining.

0: 55 and 7.
1: Hi, 3-4, carry that direction.
0: Medic County 534, you can disregard. Medic County all cars, normal traffic, 5-4, that's not.

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1: 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Both units for domestic in progress when ready.
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1: I can start towards 59 L.
0: Madison Onondaga on the fire intercom, Madison Onondaga. Onondaga, just alerted Bridgeport, standby for law enforcement. 879 Route 31, possible injuries from an assault.
2: Susan Root, I'll be staging at Hamilton Brown and 31.
0: Hamilton Brown and Route 31, 1955.
3: Express, you want to see traffic?
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0: 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Black River Boulevard?
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0: 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They have a customer that's arguing with them over food.
5: I'm going to say it now. Copy.

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0: No in-air passenger, Henry Henry Paul 4823, HHP 4823, brought in contract.
1: 1957.

0: heard automatic alarm from the living room. Crossroads are going to be Bishop Road and Russell Avenue. Utilize Ops 5, 1956.
1: I'll be clear from these doors.
2: 1956.
3: Thank you, 56.

0: Charlie Delta. Alarm company just spoke to a resident at the residence who stated that the alarm was set off due to cooking. No issues.
1: I don't know if you heard that call on Madison County, but I'm like a minute out until they're all set on that domestic. I'll advise them.
2: Okay,

0: and open the air.
1: Releasing the air at 2000. Control all units, resume normal traffic, resume normal traffic. Control 438, 437, 429, and 417. For one east, you can slow it down.
2: 38 copy. 17 and 29 copy. 37 copy.
1: 2001. 1D62. And you need the rescue ambulance proceeding, they're still staged.
0: Bye for how?